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Welcome back to Dialect Radio, Sultan and Shepherd. This is episode 345. Hope everyone's been good. We got a great show this week. We have music from Adriatic, Simon Vrombon, Marsh, Hungia, Lloyd Barwood, and more, plus a classic from the one and only DJ Rolando. We're going to start off with a great deep tune. It's from Leaving Laurel. This is A Moment Alone.

coming out of an awesome remix from Argentinian rising star Simon Rambon. This was his remix of Miss Kitten's song, Life is My Teacher. Before that, we had music from Stefan Obermeyer, Gorge, Adriatic, and Ryan Davis. Coming up next is the track of the week. And it's an amazing tune from Swedish artist Fallberg. This is his latest song called My Mind.

0: background is a great tune from Christoph and Seismic. It's called Love For You. Before that, we had music from Rodriguez Jr., Lloyd Barwood, Hunjia, Das Faro, and Marsh. Coming up next, we got the classic of the week, and we're taking it back to one of our favorite songs ever. This is really the beginning of melodic house and techno in our minds. It's the one and only DJ Rolando. This is his classic song, Knights of the Jaguar. Hope you all enjoyed this one. We'll be back next week for Dialect. Take care.
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1: Welcome to the deep woods of Pretty Pink. Tune in and enjoy the deep and native sound. Deep and native sound. Hi everybody, this is Pretty Pink. Welcome to my Deep Woods session, 1 hour to go with the best of melodic house and techno, progressive house and some trendy vibes. I just had my Deep Woods label showcase this weekend. It was crazy. The weather forecast was insanely bad, but I'm so happy that you showed up and we danced through the rain. It was a special vibe, I would say. And it was the last open air. So yeah, thank you for joining me. It was so much fun. I also invited Cosmic Gate Klaus to join my set. You can check it on the social. It was amazing. It was so much fun. For all the other tour dates, check my calendar, prettypink.com/tour dates. Yeah, I'm going on a cruise, on an EDM cruise this week. It's starting in Palma and ending in Ibiza. And then I play on the 30th in Ibiza at the Tomorrowland rooftop session. So guys, if you want to come by, write me a personal message on my socials. Best is Instagram, and then I can put you on the guest list. So let me know if you're there on the 30th of September, it's a Wednesday, to join me at this session. And in this set included is Adam Bayer, Tado, Rasmus Fels, Monrad, Adriatic, Leighton Giordani, Briani, Ellie Oaks, and Fiedels, and many more. So guys, enjoy the session.
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1: 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Hope you enjoy.

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0: We acknowledge the people of the Kulin Nation as the traditional owners of the land on which our work in the community takes place. 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

Well, if that doesn't get you pumped up for a Friday night, I do not know what will. Welcome to episode 5 of One Another Radio. You are with me, each other, and I'm here to bring you your monthly dose of all things house and tech house. It's Friday before the AFL Grand Final and Melbourne is going off right now. Massive shout out to all those Freo supporters. I'm backing you guys tomorrow. Let's bring it in. But tonight, we have a jam-packed show. I'll be kicking things off with my opening groove. Then we've got an unsigned demo from UK powerhouse producer Trish O. Now, that is a song that nobody has heard before. And we have a brand new house history segment where we'll be diving really deep into that classic Roland Clark I Get Deep vocal. That is hot. We've also got this month's promo selects and a bunch of totally sick tunes. I want to give a massive shout out tonight to some new mates of mine, D's Nuts and Nikos. What's up, boys? But hey, it is Friday. The weekend is here. Get your dancing shoes on, turn it up, and let's kick things off with my new record. That's Each Other out on Tool Room Tracks, Leaders of the New School. This is I Won't Struggle No More.

Oh, we are kicking it now. First up there, we had Each Other with I Won't Struggle No More. That's actually my track. Followed by All Night Long by the Mary Jane Girls. Then we had I Want by Astro Hertz. And this is Keep That Feeling from Dave, DJ Ray and Pavel. Enjoy, everybody. We're going to pick this stuff up.

Yes, yes, yes. Boom, boom, boom. This is First Spin. And tonight we have Trish O. Trish O has been producing for the past 5 years and she's been steadily building a strong run of releases across labels including Tool Room Tracks, Curious Energy and Ariel Free's Free Your Mind. Her track Rock Your Rhythm picked up some BBC Radio support last year and was played by Sam Devine on the Tomorrowland main stage. So you've got to keep an eye out for Trish O. She's kindly given us an early listen tonight of a brand new unsigned demo that nobody's heard before. That's what we've got playing in the background. Now, this thing is a weapon. Big drums, plenty of grooves. Exactly the sort of record made for a proper Friday night session. So enjoy, everybody. This is Trish O with My Body, and it's this month's First Spin on One Another Radio.

Yes, yes, yes. Thanks to Trisho for that track before. That was My Body. What a wicked, wicked, wicked first spin. Underneath me, you're listening to One Another Records exclusive play. This is going to be our first release, and it's a track by myself, who is Each Other, and it's called I Don't Take It Lightly. Enjoy.

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6: On this week's House History, we're going back to the year 2000 for one of the most recognisable spoken vocals in house music history, Roland Clark's I Get Deep. The record came out on Shelter Records, the New York label and club institution associated with the Shelter Party. Roland Clark's vocal is not a typical song lyric. It is more like a stream of consciousness, a love letter to the club maybe. The DJ in the booth, the groove, the people in the room, and the point where you stop thinking and just get lost in the music. At its heart, it is Roland saying that house music is deeper than fashion, status, or whoever's trying to look important. The line says it all. I get deep, I get deep, I get deeper. The deeper I go, the more knowledge I know. It was written with that early 2000s New York club energy in mind, and Roland has said that the record was inspired by a night at Shelter, including a nod to resident DJ Timmy Regisford in the lyric about the dead man spinning the song. The vocal quickly took on a life of its own. Fatboy Slim sampled the famous "What" line on Star 69, then used the full vocal on Song for Shelter from his 2000 album Halfway Between the Gutter and the Stars. Roland Clark received a full credit on that record. The words later reached a whole different audience again when they were sampled on Katy Perry's Swish Swish in 2017. But house music never leaves the great vocal alone. In 2011 and 2012, DJ Leroy and Roland Clark brought the I Get Deep vocal back through Get Physical, with remixes and reworks from names like Joris Voon, DJ T, Late Night Tough Guy, and later Emmanuel Satire. Then, in 2022, Get Physical remarked its 20th anniversary by reissuing the original a cappella with a fresh version from rework and Roland Lesker. And now, 25 years after the original, the voice returns to Tool Room in a 2025 Roland Clark, Mark Knight and James Herr release called Get Deep. From Shelter in 2000 to Tool Room in 2025, Roland Clark's message still stands. The deeper you go, the more you know. Let's get into some serious house music. So, let's check out Roland Clark's original I Get Deep, released on Shelter Records in 2000.

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5: 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So here's a reminder to

believe that the file has failed on me twice now and I can't play it. So we're kicking things off with another amazing promo that I had on my magical USB key from this week. This is called The Chant by Ordinaire. Following up, that we're going to be doing a wicked tune from Jewel Kid called Scream and Shout. And lastly, Push the Tempo from Dennis Salter and Capri. Enjoy this, people.

Oh, this is absolute fire in here tonight. Whew, it's pretty hot. It's pretty hot. First up there, we had The Chant by Ordinaires out on Crypto Ravers, followed by one of my favorite tracks right now, Scream and Shout by the one and only Jewel Kid out on his own label, Alianza Record. And this is Push the Tempo, Dennis Salter and Capri out on Defected. These are this month's promo selects, and I hope you're enjoying them as much as I am. Let's go! Oh,

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Hello, hello, hello. Happy Friday. Welcome to the Kiss Limelight, a show where each week we are blessed with a guest. This week, it's just me. Solo mission. Hope you've all had a wonderful public holiday here in Melbourne. I had to work. Good pay though. Kick back, relax, enjoy. Let's kick off the weekend in style.

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0: Jungle City and Full of Vibes are proud to present the 2026 Oz Dancehall Dance Comp NAMM Prelims and official Full of Vibes launch party, taking place Saturday, 26th of September at Inflation Nightclub in the main room, 60 King Street CBD. 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

0: That's all we have time for, folks. Been another episode of The Kiss Limelight with you every Friday night. We'll have a brand new guest, brand new energy, hopefully some exciting new announcements coming up. 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And with that, signing off. Have a great weekend. Have a great week. Catch y'all soon. Cheers.
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And this is DJ C-Zo from All Styles, All Flavors here on Kiss FM Melbourne. It's Friday night. Big shout out to the one like Paul Kazar. Some of that funky tech. If it was D&B, I'd be calling it rolling. You got me through to 11:30 tonight. We're going to be old school again. Old new school last month. Old school this month. This is Papua New Guinea. Drum and bass remix back in the day. I think it's High Contrast. I could be wrong. We're going to go from liquid to party to techie stuff, and then we're going to throw in some filthy amens at the end. Truly, it's All Styles, All Flavors this Friday night on KISS.

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Big shout out to One Like Shah and Rush. Hope you tuned in. Congratulations on your first vinyl purchase. I'm going to get back in the mix. You got me through till 11:30 tonight. Stay tuned for more on Kiss.

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And this is DJ Tofen back for more on Kiss this Friday night. This one, Plastic World by Pendulum, on the Hold Your Colour album. The first one, I believe. Gonna amp this up over the next half hour and go heavy in that last half. Stay tuned for more on Kiss.

this absolute stinker. Nowhere to Run by my boy Apex. RIP. Tunes for days he had.

This is another one called In Motion by Apex. Hope you're getting a lifted tip. They spanked it back in the day. We have got another ad break coming up shortly. We'll take it through 11:30 here tonight. All styles, all flavours of D&B with your host, CJ Topham on KISS.

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It's been the All Styles, All Flavours show. Catch the fourth Friday of every month from 10 to 11.30 p.m. Next time will be Australian Daylight Savings Time. This last one running out is some current value. This one is concealed, I think, from memory. You'd also check all the shows up on Mixcloud if it gets back up working again. 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We've got some nice techno taking you through till, I think, 1. 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

0: bopping to Kiss FM. There we go. Kiss FM. Welcome, welcome, welcome, everyone. Let me start that one again. It is Jasmine Spears with Techno Temple taking you on from 11:30 till 1 a.m. So good to have you guys here. Thank you for tuning in. I'm also on the fourth Friday. I really liked your intro, dude. It's quite good. The fourth Friday of the month. In the studio, we have the very talented pro, Jake Boom. I'm going to kick you off. He's going to come and sit down. He's starting with this one. Yeah, nice. Go take a seat, mate. We'll do a quick little interview. You can tell me all about yourself. Tell everyone what you've been up to or the cool stuff you've been doing. Cool. Do you want to chuck your headphones in there?
1: Yeah.
0: Nice one, nice one. Thank you also to all of our Patreon members. 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Can you chuck your headphones on?
2: There we go.
0: How you doing, bro?
2: Good, man. How are you?
0: Yeah, I'm really good. I'm really good. How's your weekend going?
2: Yeah, not too bad. How about yourself?
0: Yeah, it's been pretty good. I went and caught the Dom Dolla show last night. That was fun. 60,000 people.
2: Yeah, it looked pretty wild, to be fair.
0: Yeah, it was fun. It was fucking awesome. Good on him.
2: I'm sure it was. Yeah, 100%. Put Melbourne on the map, I think.
0: Yeah, yeah, exactly right. Green Velvet played well as well, and so did Jeanette.
2: Was Green Velvet there?
0: Yeah, he opened.
2: I didn't even know that. That's insane.
0: Now then he's going to go do some side shows. I think he's next in Ivy, so shout out. Shout out to everyone there.
2: Well done. Good stuff.
0: Yeah, so talk to me a little bit about your music career, like your productions. I like some of your productions, actually. They're pretty good.
2: Oh, thank you. Yeah, well, I've basically, like any one of us, you know, I started going out when I was 18, and then I was always that kind of kid at parties and stuff. So I'd have their, like, phone on SoundCloud, you know, playing a playlist, so naturally just sort of fell into, you know, DJing at a kick-ons once after Cloud, and then it sort of just sparked off that. And then obviously going to Tramp for so long, luckily I was able to play Tramp basically weekly. And then
0: shout out to Tramp.
2: And then obviously my first club gig was at Cloud, and just, I don't know, just kept my love for music through my teenage years and into my young adulthood. So
0: yeah, nice.
2: Yeah.
0: And how long have you been at it for?
2: Oh, basically 9 years, coming up to 9 years.
0: Yeah, wow. Well, yeah. I've been doing it for 10 years as well, yeah. So what inspires your tracks? What inspired your latest, like, your techno music and your tracks and your sound?
2: Honestly, it was back in the day when I used to go to Jungle, and it was like that 6 a.m. switchover set, whether it'd be, you know, Nunny or Travel, someone along those lines, and they would open and it'd do like this mix of minimal and then there was actual techno.
0: Yeah.
2: Originally, I didn't really like techno that much when I was, like, when I first started going out. It was all just, you know, minimal and bangers, as most of us were.
0: Yep.
2: And then I sort of got more into my techno stuff, started listening to it, and then just, yeah, I don't know, just fell in love with this specific, like, 125, 128 peak time techno.
0: Yeah.
2: You know, so.
0: Yeah. I get it. I love it. It's very cool, very cool.
2: Yeah.
0: All right, man. So what do you have planned for us tonight?
2: I don't know. Just, it's been a while since I've played techno, so it's kind of exciting. I might just play some of my classics that I have and that I love, and then just sort of dive into it. Might use a couple of acapellas. We'll see how we go.
0: Yeah, nice. And let everyone know where they can find you, where they can catch you, your SoundCloud, your Instagram, all that good stuff.
2: Yeah, sure. So my Instagram's just Jake Broom Official, and it's just literally just my name on SoundCloud, Facebook. It's basically just Jake Broom. Broom with an E, not an M. I'm not a household utensil. Nah. And that's it. So it's pretty easy to find me. Yeah, it shouldn't be too hard.
0: Yeah, cool. All right, like, jump on decks. And we'll see you guys until 1 a.m. We'll have a quick break and then come back in and get to know more about Jake Broom and his style and his journey. Thank you guys so much for keeping it locked. Keep it kissed. Thanks. Bye for now.

0: Jake Broom. How you going, buddy?
1: Good, man. Good. That was fun.
0: Yeah. We're going to go to a quick break and then we'll be back shortly. Keep it locked in Kiss FM.
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0: Is a Dance Music Australia, and I'm sitting here with the very talented Jake Broom.
1: Thank you.
0: Hey, so tell us, mate, where have you been playing? What have you been doing? Give us an update. Give us the scratch.
1: Yeah, sure. So at the moment, I'm working with 29th Apartment in St Kilda, so I'm there basically every day after, well, not every day, but most days. After gigs, I end up there anyway.
0: Oh, nice. Playing there. Shout out to 29th Apartment.
1: Yeah, shout out to the guys at 29th. Playing on Chapel a bit, you know, playing at Attic here and there.
0: How's Attic going these days?
1: Yeah, not too bad. It's just, it's weird, like seeing the, you know, Chapel obviously has a hit and miss nights, and then but you go to Fitzroy Street and it's busy, so it's just a bit sad sometimes, you know. But
0: yeah, you got to not take it on. We'll talk about that as a DJ. Yeah. And you know, you can come and play your best stuff, but sometimes if it's not having it, you just got to keep playing your best stuff.
1: Yeah,
0: and
1: that's
0: let it
1: exactly
0: go.
1: Right. Yeah,
0: yeah, yeah.
1: And then just some events here and there, like I got Dirty Days, I think, coming up soon as well, or Boiling Point. So, yeah, just wherever I can, really. You know?
0: Yeah, nice. Yeah. Nice. Good on you. Mm. So what keeps you motivated to keep making music and keep going out there? And what advice would you give to anyone who's trying to break into the industry?
1: Yeah, sure. I think it's a matter of finding the venues that support you. Like, you know, you play at Francesca's and so do I. Venues like
0: shout
1: that.
0: Shout out to Francesca's.
1: Shout out to friends. Yeah, having venues that support you as an artist and want to see, like, give you the right time to play, the right set time.
0: Yeah.
1: Biggest advice is just do it, man. Like, I remember, like, I didn't think I'd ever be a DJ as much as I am now, but just get a pair of decks and mix. Like, what's the worst that can happen, really?
0: Yeah, I think, you know, as well, having the, like, I mean, I think I was practicing for a year before I started DJing.
1: 100%.
0: So, I think that was good. I did it every day for an hour, and eventually I felt good enough to go out and play. But even then, I was still had to learn so much, like how to play a warm-up set, how not to like to make sure I got there an hour beforehand so I didn't play any of the same tracks, and yeah, to lead and like to, you know, feed off a crowd and do all that stuff.
1: It's funny because when I was doing my apprenticeship as a mechanic, every day after work for like half an hour to an hour, I would do the same thing. I'd get behind the decks. This is when I first started.
0: Yeah.
1: Get behind the decks, mix, even though I was getting frustrated, and then
0: yeah.
1: Yeah, you're just learning bit by bit, getting frustrated, but it makes a hell of a difference. Like now,
0: it does.
1: Yeah, practice makes perfect, I suppose.
0: And I think as well, being really passionate. Like I would, you know, I would be traveling 3 hours to the Marlin to places living in Sydney to play like an hour and a half and then come back.
1: Yeah.
0: And I was doing it because that's where I was playing, and you know I loved it, and I didn't really think that much of it. But I don't know if the other DJs that are coming up now have the same reference point, you know? Because I felt like the expectation to get into the industry and the cost of everything, and you couldn't use sync. You had, you know, and...
1: Oh, you would have got killed if you did.
0: Yeah, well, they didn't have it, I don't think.
1: No, I don't think
0: they had it back then. Yeah. But I think now the entry point can be somewhat easier. But I don't think if you've got talent, I think it speaks volumes because you're still last.
1: Yeah, and it's also that thing of, like, we live in a city full of DJs, right? So you're also trying to stand out. Like, what's the difference between you and the next DJ, right?
0: Yep.
1: So trying to do that, and then how easy it is now to grab a set of decks. And I'm not probably like a better word, but how easy it is to get into that entry level where you can just grab a set of decks where, you know, like, I think I learned on 750s or back in the day, no waveform, just...
0: Yeah, just by your ear.
1: And, like, the fact of the matter is like, the people I was hanging around, they were such good DJs that I had to be any better. Like, I had to try and be my best. And I think... If you don't have the passion either for that or wanting to be better or the music you're mixing, then there's really no point, I find anyway, because if you're not passionate about your music, then why are you a DJ? You know what I mean?
0: Like, and because when you didn't have any of the visual cues either, it was literally just you and your ear.
1: Literally.
0: And I think there was more freedom in that. So whenever I teach people, I teach them on my 850s, which are the same.
1: Nice.
0: And then they can use like the more newer equipment that I have. But it's all to make sure that they're not using the visual aids. Because 100%. As soon as you start doing that, and you start having a cognitive response to what should be really an audio cue, when it does, when the red lines don't match up, it goes wrong. People shit themselves.
1: Yeah, and I've seen it firsthand at gigs, and it's like,
0: yeah, big gigs.
1: I have to tell them, like, just calm down, remix it. You know, like, don't rely, like, your ears, your most, like, it sounds silly to say, but, like, your ears, your most important tool, right?
0: Because,
1: like, and I always tell people, I'm like, if your ear's telling you it sounds off, it's off.
0: I think as well, the other thing to remember when I train people, it's that not everyone actually uses Rekordbox. There's plenty of DJs out there who you'll jump on and they have unread MP3s and you need to do it by ear.
1: Mm.
0: And I think having that talent is something that's always going to give you confidence.
1: 100%.
0: Because you can play anywhere on anything then. You know, you're not concerned.
1: That's exactly right. And, like, you know, if you learn on something like 850s or something like that, and then when you go to a club that's got 3000s or Nexus 2s, because you've learned on such older gear, it's playing on those things wouldn't be, I would assume, as daunting.
0: Yeah, exactly.
1: You know, because, like, for me, like, I learn on something like that, and then obviously the more you play different setups, you just get more comfortable, and if you're more comfortable, then you just have a better gig, or you feel better about
0: that. You feel better
1: about
0: yourself. Yeah, it's true.
1: Yeah.
0: Definitely. All right. Well, we are going to continue on in our journey. We've been listening to the one and only Jake Broom, and this is, of course, Techno Temple. Keep it locked.
1: Cool.
0: The next track coming up is Go Bar Skills, the remix.

0: Jake.
1: Hey, we were just talking about playing and playing like lots of shows. Do you have any like shout out shows, like memories and stuff?
2: Oh, 100%. I think we've spoken off air about France. Definitely France, the first time I played there. That was, I don't know, it's something there. The first time I played at Tram, that was a big one for me. And my first 6 till 7 a.m. slot at Dirty Days, because I've always loved that set time. I've always loved playing 6 till 7, 8 a.m. around that period, so that was pretty cool. And just a lot of the venues I work with now, like it's kind of hard to say just one, but...
1: Yeah. How long have Dirty Days been going for? Because aren't you playing there again?
2: Yeah, they've been going, what, since 2005, I think it was?
1: Wow.
2: Yeah, 2005. So shout out to Jason as well, Jason Kolbeck. He's a unit.
1: Nice. So where can people catch you next and what can they expect from you?
2: Yeah, sure. So I'm at 29th later tonight from 2.
1: You there every week? How much do you go there?
2: Oh, I'm pretty much there every week, but I do the Thursday bookings there, so I'm there every Thursday, basically.
1: Right.
2: I've had Francesca's on Saturday, and I've just got the regular gigs coming up, so basically 29th every week almost. Otherwise I just post the different ones on my socials like I normally do.
1: Nice one, brother. All right, everyone, you've been listening to Techno Temple with Jasmine Spears and Jake Broom. Go ahead and find him on all his socials. Go ahead and check out his tracks as well. Oh, run us through your tracks real quick so people know, because you've got a few out there.
2: Yeah, sure. So the last one I did was a while ago, but it was a track called Reflection.
1: That's a cool track.
2: Yeah, it was a bit different, you know, a little bit faster than what I would normally make. It's around 132, but it's just all peak time techno stuff. And the first EP that I did, the first track called Berlin, was just when I just came back from Europe, from Berlin.
1: Yeah.
2: Funnily enough. They're all just techno tracks at the moment. I've got a couple that I'm working on at the moment, but yeah, I'll release another one soon, hopefully.
1: And what's your go-to synth, or what's your methodology around producing?
2: I see it's changed now. Like now I sort of work, I get the structure there first. So like I get there, I figure out how long I want to make the song for, whether it's 4 minutes, 5 minutes, whatever.
1: Yep.
2: Make the basic structure and then just basically spread that across the entire length of the track and then work outwards from there, basically. So
1: that's a good way to do it.
2: Yeah, it's different, but yeah, that's how I find it.
1: Nice. Yeah. All right, guys, you have been tuning in to Techno Temple. I will be back in approximately 4 weeks. Keep it locked. Thank you so much. Bye for now.

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4: Hey, you're listening to Dirty Bird Radio, the official radio show for Dirty Bird Records with guest mixes from friends and family of the flock each and every week. I'm your host, Victoria Rollins, and I want to dive straight into the guest set this week because I've got a very special artist about to melt your face with some drum and bass. It's the iconic DJ Rap, and she's turned in an hour-long set of elevated BPMs to celebrate her new liquid remix of her track with Sasha Robotti, Looking Through the Glass. The remix is coming out this week, and it's the first of a batch of remixes from Sasha Robotti's full-length album, slated to come out over the next few months. So without further ado, let's get right into the mix with the royal queen of bass and breaks, DJ Rap. Let's go.
5: 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DJ Rap, pan the ones and two. All ragaman, all bad boy, hang on to the DJ Rap.
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She's one of the featured collaborators on Sasha Robotti's recent full-length album, iRobotti, with a track called Looking Through the Glass. And her official liquid drum and bass remix of that track is dropping on Dirty Bird Records this week, so go check it out. 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I'm your Dirty Bird Radio host, Victoria Rollins, and I want to send big thanks to DJ Rap for joining me on this episode. That was a lot of fun. Also, a huge thanks goes out to you for listening. If you think we should have more drum and bass sessions here on Dirty Bird Radio, drop me a comment on YouTube or SoundCloud. And make sure to follow Dirty Bird Records on all platforms to keep up with the latest. I'll be back with another episode next week, so tune in and take a trip in the airwaves with me. Much love.

0: We acknowledge the people of the Kulin Nation as the traditional owners of the land on which our work in the community takes place. 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
4: Hey, my dear friends, hi, welcome to a new edition of the Club Room. We're gonna have an hour coming up with Johannes Klingbeil and Motive White, a new one of DJ Minx together with Serretta. Monty Kiddo is on the show, TB203, Radio Slave together with Robert Hood. Radio Hood's great record is on the Club Room. Truncate together with Dustin Sun, Alan Fitzpatrick, Pancrazio, and a new one of myself, Pick You Up. Diego Barriera is on the show, Ackerman, Slück, and we're going to close the Club Room with Butch and Bel Amour. So please enjoy the last days of the summer. Thank you.

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0: We acknowledge the people of the Kulin Nation as the traditional owners of the land on which our work in the community takes place. 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
6: Hello and welcome to the Anjuna Deep Edition. In the mix this week, we're joined by London duo Josh and Sam, who are twins. With over a decade of production experience, they blend Josh's background in electronic production with Sam's expertise in film scoring. The result? Atmospheric, very technically sharp music, with influences from the likes of Deadmau5, The Prodigy, and Olafur Arnalds. Their journey into their Josh and Sam Who Are Twins project began after meeting Cephas Azariah, which led to co-writing credits on his album Joy Paradox. Earlier this year, they made their Anjuna Deep Explorations debut with the two-tracker Maybe Yeah, Rondo Defense, then teamed up with Cephas again on Coherence. Now, they're back with a new four-track EP called Jonquil, and they're in the hot seat today to give you a taste.

0: We acknowledge the people of the Kulin Nation as the traditional owners of the land on which our work in the community takes place. 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

Yeah. Slice me nice, Kiss listeners. What's going on with your morning? I know one thing, you're tuned into Kiss. This is 87.6 Dance Music Australia. For the next hour and a half, you're with me, Yod Zafem, and this is my show, Dub Technologica, where I play forward-thinking dance music with influential roots back to dub. This one right here is Trend by Diallo, out on Mixed Cult Records. Get your copy on Bandcamp. Starting off with some deep dub and gonna take it on the usual tangents this morning, where I play all the latest and greatest stuff that I've been digging. Time for me to get out of here. We're mixing live from Melbourne this morning. Time to shoot down the line for the next 90 minutes. Let's go.

I really hope you've been enjoying the Sonics so far this morning. You're with me, Yields FM. This is Dub Technologica, and you just heard the first half an hour of today's show. This track is by Third Echo. It's called 29th Session, out on Mix Cult Records. Before that, Cosmopolis by Cyril. Deeper Solidity by Terry Lee Brown Jr. Future Holds by Coz. Breeze by Bew. 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Fakey by Dominic

0: you and Javier Labaca. And the first track of today's show was Trend by Giallo. Got a few messages to get through. We'll be right back after this. Stay tuned.
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0: 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Grab the best listening experience on demand. Back in the mix for another 60. Getting this section going with another one by Terry Lee Brown Jr. This is called A Case in Front. Time for me to step out of the way and step back onto the decks. Enjoy this mix. You with me, Yields of Fem on Dub Technologica.

Oh, banger alert. This one is Strata by Dubrovnik UK. Before that was Pistol Whip by DB9, Debarge by Shailen Gohill, All I Need by Bross, Budapest by Andre Jaconda, and the first track of this section was Hypothesized by Pierre C. Thanks for tuning in to KISS 87.6 this morning. We are 60 out of 90 minutes of the way through today's episode of Dub Technologica, and we have some messages to proceed with. Stay tuned, we'll be right back.

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2: 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Unlike street posters, KISS FM adverts have a long campaign period that cut through at very affordable prices.